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4: E-I. E-I. E-I. E-I. E-I. 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E-I. E-I.

0: Yeah, man, this is the voice of the apostle. And you know I'm listening to Totola Radio. Big up yourself. Play the music non-stop. Yeah, man. Round the clock.
1: 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Oh, yeah. Old school and new school. The Rasta's no fool. It's the Reggae 360 Show. With King Zulu.
2: 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The Malam boys. 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

0: 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Diamond Plus representing for Virgin Islands. Yeah, man, you don't say keep it locked to Tola Radio. 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
2: Keep it real with me. I'll keep it real with you. Yeah, man, it's the voice of the apostle. And you know I'm listening to Tortola Radio. Big up yourself. Play the music non-stop. Yeah, man. Round the clock.
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0: Good. That finally, when we talk about dogs, we're not talking about men like you.
1: Ah, very funny. A man like me has never been a dog.
0: If you say so. These dogs are tasty, deeply filling, and oh so...
1: I mean, so...
0: Don't even go there. Your kind of dogs have never had this much flavor and experiences. One day I'm here enjoying the Tola dog made within a real Johnny Cake. And the next moment, I'm with the Hawaiian dog smothered in bacon and pineapples.
1: Mm, sounds enticing.
0: Deliciously so. And unlike you, who is all bark and no bite, these satisfy with every bite.
1: Sounds like I'm in a dog house tonight.
0: You are. And while you're there, I'll be sipping on the famous Road Dog lemonade, snacking on wings, and loving the tacos they also sell. Don't wait up for me. I'll be at the Kwatiski building by the roundabout where I bite, smile, and repeat Tuesday to Thursday, 7 to 7, and on Friday and Saturday, 7 to 10, with happy hour fun, 5 to 7 on Fridays. So, men can have dogs as man's best friend, or whatever they say. Or they can be dogs on any given day, because now we have Road Dogs. So at least we won't be hungry.
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I'm Staff Forecast Chuck Brady. Here's your daily weather outlook on Tola Radio VI. Headed into the weekend, it's a good-looking Friday in front of us. A few clouds in the sky, a little bit of sunshine too, but no mention of rain today. We'll see a high of 85 degrees Fahrenheit, 27 degrees Celsius. Tonight, mostly cloudy. We do see a slight chance of rain, about a 25 to 30% chance of rain, and a low of 80 degrees Fahrenheit, 26 degrees Celsius. Heading into the weekend, Saturday shows us partly cloudy skies again. A very nice day, 86 degrees Fahrenheit, 27 degrees Celsius. No mention of rain during the day on Saturday. Partly cloudy with a few thundershowers possible on Saturday evening. That's a look at your weather. Enjoy your upcoming weekend. 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I'm Staff Forecast Chuck Brady.

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3: Get your hands off my daughter, is what I dreamt my mama had said. 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They say, as you teach, so a child should weep. 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

0: good. 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
1: Ah, very funny. A man like me has never been a dog.
0: If you say so. These dogs are tasty, deeply filling, and oh so...
1: I mean, so...
0: Don't even go there. Your kind of dogs have never had this much flavor and experiences. One day I'm here enjoying the Tola dog made within a real Johnny Cake. And the next moment, I'm with the Hawaiian dog smothered in bacon and pineapples.
1: Mm, sounds enticing.
0: Deliciously so. And unlike you, who is all bark and no bite, these satisfy with every bite.
1: Sounds like I'm in a doghouse tonight.
0: You are. And while you're there, I'll be sipping on the famous Road Dog lemonade, snacking on wings, and loving the tacos they also sell. Don't wait up for me. I'll be at the Kwatiski building by the roundabout where I bite, smile, and repeat Tuesday to Thursday, 7 to 7, and on Friday and Saturday, 7 to 10, with happy hour fun, 5 to 7 on Fridays. 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Or they can be dogs on any given day, because now we have Road Dogs. So at least we won't be hungry.
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0: Thank you for always tuning in. Here's another one of your favorite tunes. Stay stuck.
1: Yeah, I sure I want to do this praise party mix.
2: Why not?
1: That, you know, we the praise a little funny, you know, maybe have people to take it, you know what I mean? I a little funny, you know what I mean, with you? I know.
2: Nothing wrong with the music, Brent.
3: I know you're up for everything. I up for anything. So
1: they got a ticket then?
3: They got a ticket.
1: They got a ticket.
3: They got a ticket.

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1: What I'm saying? I feel in this one. Even though Cheryl was here talking about gunmen.
0: I would
1: listen to the words. And stuff.
2: To be honest, as long as we get a message across, I don't really care. To be honest.
1: Me too.
2: Yeah, that's how I feel about it.
1: I feel it too.
0: Yeah, they got a ticket.
2: Yeah.

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2: From Feature Story News in the UK, I'm John Beaver. The US has urged European countries to tap their diesel reserves to help address a worldwide shortage. President Trump has threatened to restrict diesel exports ahead of midterm elections in November to try and bring costs down for American motorists. The UK has held talks with European nations about releasing extra supplies after prices spiked because of the conflict in Iran. The UK's aviation minister, Keir Mather, says governments are cooperating.
3: Well, we're working closely with our European partners. We're continuing those discussions about how we retain our resilience and the robustness of our supply chains. President Trump is welcome to make those comments. We've got to focus here at home about ensuring that we have diversity of supply into our economy.
2: Delhi police have detained around 150 protesters after deploying riot vehicles and paramilitary forces to block a demonstration in the Indian capital. Protesters are unhappy about alleged irregularities in a major revision of the country's electoral rolls, allegations the Election Commission and ruling BJP party deny. Among those arrested are leaders of the opposition Aam Aadmi Party, who are demanding the resignation of India's chief election commissioner. From the protest site, Neha Punia reports.
4: What we're seeing today is truly unprecedented. There is barricading, riot police vans have also been deployed around that protest site. Coming into central Delhi, we've seen police barricading located every few kilometers. And at Jantar Mantar, police teams are saying that protesters were not given permission to assemble. There are prohibitory orders in place that prevent the assembly of five or more people. But there's another bigger agitation that's planned in India's financial capital of Mumbai. That's being called by the Cockroach Janata Party. You'll remember them from a few months ago when they held a months-long agitation here over that controversy linked to exam leaks that eventually forced the resignation of the education minister. They've now picked up this issue, saying that it's critical because it's linked to the fundamental right to vote.
2: Meanwhile, an estimated 400 schools are set to remain closed across France on Friday as education-related protests continue. Prime Minister Sébastien Lecornu held an emergency meeting to deal with what his office calls an upsurge in violence. William Denslow reports.
5: Protests began around Paris last week and have continued to build. Officials say roughly 2,000 people have been arrested in various demonstrations across the country. Protests were triggered by frustrations over teacher shortages, long working hours and deteriorating facilities. The country's justice minister warns that some of these demonstrations have morphed into public order disturbances, with some instances of schools being set on fire.
2: From Bureaus Worldwide, this is FSN.
0: With FSN Spotlight, I'm Simon Marks. Today, the botched execution in Tennessee of Krista Pike, a 50-year-old murderer who in 1996, when she was 18, was convicted along with her boyfriend of the beating death of a fellow teenage girl. In the death chamber, she was given two full syringes of pentobarbital to slow her breathing and put her to sleep. Neither of them worked. It means medical technicians in the jail were trying to kill her, and then doctors and nurses in a nearby hospital were trying to save her life. Maya Fox is CEO of Reprieve, the international non-profit fighting against the death penalty.
6: The vast majority of states use lethal injection still, but there are other methods available. Last year, we saw a few other methods used. So, for example, nitrogen gas was used, firing squad. And because those methods appear to be so brutal and barbaric on the face of it, even courts in places like Alabama have turned away from those methods. So this year, we've only seen lethal injection. What Krista Pike's execution demonstrates is something we've known for a very long time, that lethal injection is as barbaric as other methods, that all it does is hide the brutality of what is, you know, state-sanctioned murder.
0: 23 American states have outlawed the use of the death penalty, but the rest are dispatching inmates at the fastest clip since 2009. With FSN Spotlight, I'm Simon Marks.
2: To recap,

0: the top stories. The US has urged European countries to tap their diesel reserves to help address a worldwide shortage. President Trump has threatened to restrict diesel exports ahead of midterm elections in November to try and bring costs down. Delhi police have detained around 150 people, including opposition politicians, who are protesting over a major revision to the country's electoral rolls. Meanwhile, an estimated 400 schools are set to remain closed across France as education-related protests continue there. That's the latest feature story news. John Beaver reporting.
1: Well, sunny to partly cloudy skies today. A camp without a stray shower, high 88. Windy southeast at 10 to 15 miles per hour. Mostly cloudy tonight, low 80. Windy southeast at 5 to 10 miles per hour. Saturday is going to be a mostly cloudy day to start, becoming partly sunny in the afternoon. High temperature 90. Windy southeast, 10 to 15 miles per hour. Partly to mostly cloudy Saturday night. A camp without a stray shower, low 80. Wind east to 5 to 10 miles per hour. Cloudy to partly sunny for Sunday. High temperature 88, the wind east southeast to 10 to 15 miles per hour. And looking into Monday, we'll have a mix of clouds and sunshine. Temperatures near 90, wind to be east to 10 to 15 miles per hour. We'll have sunshine mixed with clouds Tuesday. I'm meteorologist Jim Rinaldi.
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The perceived value of our children. It would seem totally wrong that telling the truth and enlightening a people would be met with persons determined and willing to block and silence the message. But there are persons who have no interest in what is right or wrong, but are focused on maintaining the status quo and traditions. They never seem to care if their actions were blocking the progress of a nation or destroying the lives of a people and civilization. We consider ourselves as being so special that God will save us, even if karma fails. Our seniors and elders are convinced that they know, because they have been here so long that they have seen it all. Meanwhile, their yesterday handicaps the youth tomorrow. History may suggest that there is no BV Islander more subjected to blockings and taxation without representation. But this is not about me. From birth, we face the challenges of life, and I'm lucky enough to have lived as old as cloth. Our focus must be on the worth and value of the youth within the BVI, and I sincerely hope my message will reach them, for there are many among us who would like them not to know. The truth can make as many enemies as friends, but we must enlighten our children, even if our seniors prefer to distort the facts. They need to know that what they don't know is what is likely to hurt them most, especially since life owes them nothing. In a world of reality, they should be aware that they may have to work twice as hard as others in order to accomplish half as much. Prisons and graveyards are already populated with our children, but rather than planning to keep them out, we seem to be hell-bent on putting them in. We may holler, but follow the dollar. Leaders say that the love of money is the root of all evil, but deep inside they are all about the dollar. Whether it is tithes in the church or wars in Ukraine and Iran, it boils down to their love for money. We play a shell game by pretending to be rich when we are poor. The UK, US, and BVI may be living on fumes, but they try to make us believe that they have some great wealth to be safeguarded from others. In reality, they may be too broke to provide the necessary social services for their people, and as a consequence, they use their police and armed forces as civilian oppressors and money collectors. This is ironic, since history shows that from the biblical fall of Israel to the fall of UK's empire and the collapsing of America, kingdoms are destroyed as a result of tariffs or taxation without representation. Even now, as we speak, Netanyahu, a war criminal, is seeking re-election as Israel becomes an outcast, except for the support from black people. Trump is still betting on AI stealing another election for him as the U.S. loses bases and moral influence across the world. Meanwhile, the U.K. is changing policies and prime ministers like musical chairs while facing the end, with three of her members planning to leave. If these are our role models, then we should note how God's chosen people are committing major sins and war crimes against the innocent children of Gaza. The proclaimed richest nation is dying internally as she drags others into depression and recession, and our own mother country is in chaos with sexual and social scandals, from Brexit to royal infighting. No wonder our children are becoming lost and hopeless. Catching election fever with the UK pain reliever. Every 4 years we suffer from an election epidemic and a lack of uncorrupted social doctors to combat this virus. The hunger and thirst is for the X, so we will sell our mothers to buy a vote. Friends will become enemies, and foes become bedfellows as promises are scattered for a dime a dozen. We will say and do things without rhyme or reason, hoping that the shattered pieces can be glued back together. Elections were always a popularity contest, but they are getting worse, and it's neither about the people nor country. This is only about self and getting our hands deep in the cookie jar and around the bloated pensions. We are like preachers who swear to be on a holy mission, where salvation is free, but they won't lift a finger or preach a word without knowing that their huge salary will be guaranteed. We have been fooled for so long that they see us as idiots. They agree that life is rough, with utilities unaffordable, so they promise reduction of the bills.
At the same time, they hit us with more taxes, fees, and fines so that in the end, we are deeper in debt and worse off than before. We are facing a crisis while they seek a new constitution, as if the UK wants to help us when her actions suggest the opposite. The fact remains that while we listen to the noise of those with nothing to lose, we have nothing of value to offer the UK, and she's terrified of the liabilities that the salaries and pensions of our politicians and civil servants will force on her, unless she can squeeze us dry or get rid of us before the hammer falls. In a mission to fool us and rule us, our suffering will mean nothing while we perish from lack of knowledge. She has already frightened us with COI, reduced aid to overseas territories, is deporting and blocking foreigners from her shores, and have our leaders on a suicide tax collection drive in order to reduce her financial liability for their abuse of funds. Of course, politicians will not be the ones in the field hounding you for their taxes. The police and junior civil servants will be the scapegoats used as tax collectors. They will lock us out unless we find the key. The world is changing faster than the people, and thanks to AI, every step could be the beginning of the end. The UK never cared what we did internally, provided it never affected her externally. For us, freedom is still a novelty, while they have played the game of masters for centuries. They always prefer weak and greedy leaders who they can bribe, trap, or manipulate to the detriment of the locals or natives. We are a trickle-down territory, and with the world in crisis, we are already feeling the adverse effects. However, our own leaders appear to care so little that years ago, they took away the Wickham's K Palm Grove Shopping Center, the only property the UK had given to locals. Why should we act surprised when they hit us with fees, tariffs, and taxes from decades ago as a result of bad leadership decisions? The people are hurting badly, and with the loss of companies, properties, and employers, there will be no employment. However, people are obliged to eat and feed their family, even if that means stealing. The resulting increase in crime will lead to a dysfunctional society, which will lead to the destruction of a country and people who have been strong enough to survive colonialism, Hurricane Irma, and COVID-19. Think about it. None of this is new. There are endless records listing the fall and demise of kingdoms and empires due to unreasonable taxation. Classic cases would include the Bible story of King Solomon's son, Rehoboam, who lost Israel because of taxes, and the history of King George III, the Boston Tea Party, and the loss of America due to taxation without representation. None of it happened by accident. Everything in life is a lesson, and knowledge is power, but it all depends on our capacity to learn and the value we place in the knowledge we have. The wise man thinks that he was born to live, while the fool swears that he was born to die. Think about it and decide whether you should eat to live or live to eat. Today's children are far more exposed to information than their parents, but are they really any wiser? P.S. We'll continue addressing some of your questions and comments. The people are hurting, and with the loss of companies, properties, and employers, there will be no employment. However, people are obliged to eat and feed their family, even if that means stealing. This leads to an increase in crime, which leads to a dysfunctional society, which leads to the destruction of a people who had been strong enough to survive colonialism, Hurricane Irma, and COVID-19.

0: 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Apostle said that.
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2: Yo, HBH, DJ Phenom, Swagger, the girl then request the charmer. Tola Rajo, man solid as a rock, we ain't no play though. 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
1: Hey, I got to go send Thomas to check on some things. 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

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Oh yeah, it's watching out. Yo, this is Davil, aka Tory Mason. 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

While the others are talking, we're already playing the music. This is Cola.

perfection, but a means to an end. 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The changing of the sun for each day a new one. 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

0: Isn't it good that finally when we talk about dogs, we're not talking about men like you?
1: Ah, very funny. A man like me has never been a dog.
0: If you say so. These dogs are tasty, deeply filling, and oh so...
1: I mean, so...
0: Don't even go there. Your kind of dogs have never had this much flavor and experiences. One day I'm here enjoying the Tola dog made within a real Johnny Cake. And the next moment, I'm with the Hawaiian dog smothered in bacon and pineapples.
1: Mm, sounds enticing.
0: Deliciously so. And unlike you, who is all bark and no bite, these satisfy with every bite.
1: Sounds like I'm in a doghouse tonight.
0: You are. And while you're there, I'll be sipping on the famous Road Dog lemonade, snacking on wings, and loving the tacos they also sell. Don't wait up for me. I'll be at the Kwatiski building by the roundabout where I bite, smile, and repeat Tuesday to Thursday, 7 to 7, and on Friday and Saturday, 7 to 10, with happy hour fun, 5 to 7 on Fridays. So, men can have dogs as man's best friend, or whatever they say. Or they can be dogs on any given day, because now we have Road Dogs. So at least we won't be hungry.
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4: Yeah. We don't know.

I got much more. I got music. I got friends. And most importantly, I got you. Ladies and gentlemen, introducing DJ Phenom.

Yeah, man, I want to say good afternoon, going out to everyone right about now. And the place, the one you're listening to. My name goes as DJ Phenom. 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Massive and Crew, it's Phenomenal Fridays. It's Phenomenal Fridays. How are you guys doing this good, good Friday? Weather nice and hot. Payroll rolling out for some of us today. Pick up the visitors. I want to say a special good afternoon to all the visitors. That first AA coming Ram Chop. I know what kind of big event at all I got. But the place coming Ram Chalk today. Wanna say a special, special good afternoon to the visitors. My USVI family, good afternoon to you guys, man. St. Thomas, St. John, St. Croix, good afternoon. My beautiful Virgin Islands, good afternoon to you guys. Annie Gada, Just Van Dyke, Virgin Garda, Tatola, Cooper Island, Peter Island, the Sister Islands. I could continue. We're talking about Guana Island, Mosquito Island, Dog Island, Scrub Island. We got any more? Got a couple more, you know, but Lord, it'll be very hard to remember the sailing capital. To remember them all. Special, special good afternoon, guys, out to the fisherman, them. And then a great, great, great, great, great. Good afternoon, going out to my sponsors, Access Granted Radio sponsors. Good afternoon to you guys. Are we talking about Caribbean Sellers alongside Caribbean? Get yourself a cold one today. It's Friday. Hey, thank God it's Friday. Drink a Carib. When you put it to your mouth, say, Phenom, this one for you. My Road Dog Massive. Good afternoon to you guys, man. One Man Superstore, Tradewind Mexican Grill, Trillis Bay Baron, Grill Macassin AC, and Refrigeration, keeping us cool in the studio. 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Don't forget, Flow is all about that broadband. Get a broadband speed today. Don't forget, Flow is cutting, you know, I think they done start the cutting thing, you know. Your new bill will be out in the next 2 days, which will be on Monday, because they don't cut on the weekends. So you get away for the weekend, but make sure on Monday, head on down to pay your bill, you know what I mean? Don't forget, the broadband start at 300 megabits per second, and we go up to 800 megabits per second. The lucky man, them, they get 8 and 1 gig, you know what I mean? Lucky man, them.

Big up my truck driver, the one time, hey Nicky.

0: Yeah, man, once good afternoon to my nanny Key Massive down locked on. Good afternoon to you guys, man. Hey, big up Ricky. Ricky struck in. Good afternoon to you, sir. Wanna say a special good afternoon going out to the Moorings Massive, the Dingy Duck Crew, the Air Duck Massive. Yeah, man, I always got locked on, man. Big up yourself one time. All right, Massive and crew, before we go to the international news and the weather, let me give you your phenomenal quote for the day. Great things happen when you stop doubting yourself and start believing in your possibilities. Let me read that for you again. Great things happen when you stop doubting yourself and start believing in your possibilities. Massive and crew, that one day heavy. You know what heavy too? You'll see this weekend.
1: Yo!
2: Where we going? Big jammer. Where we going? Big jammer. Pull up the parking lot, rammer.
0: Lime. Believe in yourself.
2: Where we going? Big jammer. Who playing?
0: Coming to the beautiful Virgin Islands.
2: No time to go in.
0: Morning.
2: All right. Got it for strong 10 shots. Where we going? Cool in the back. Look, I'm so the scene. All right, now.
0: Fine, we are free.

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One

0: 24/7 crew, breaking news. I have one of those tickets for Monet Show to give away. Listen. They have a point in my show. I'm gonna run 5 Monet back to back. When I don't run that 5 Monet back to back, the first person call getting that ticket to that show. Remember, it's Blind Airs, Monet, DJ Commodore, Nick's in the mix, and the one and only DJ Amili. Mac Millie, that is, to be exact. Massive and crew, don't forget the quote of the day, the phenomenal quote of the day. Great things happen when you stop doubting yourself and start believing in your possibilities. You can't go wrong with that today. Your phenomenal quote of the day. Great things happen when you stop doubting yourself and start believing in your possibilities. All right, Massive and crew, I got the international news and the weather they got next. I'll be back in the next about 15 minutes. Big up BNF Medical Complex. Hey, bring a carib, no man.
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5: From Feature Story News in Brussels, I'm William Denslow. A senior United Arab Emirates officials described the cockpit attack on a Fly Dubai flight as a dangerous terrorist act. The captain says he knew he was fighting for his own survival when attacked by the co-pilot, but was determined not to let anyone else on the plane die. Blake Sifton, reporting from Tel Aviv, says the suspect's been transferred to the UAE for questioning, with both Israeli and Emirati investigators trying to establish a motive and any possible links to terrorist organizations.
6: We understand that he is an Omani national, but apart from that, no official details about his identity have been released. We understand that yesterday he was transferred from Saudi Arabia to the United Arab Emirates after Saudi officials said they concluded their preliminary investigation. He'll be interrogated in the UAE. Prime Minister Benjamin Netanyahu has said that Israel will participate in that interrogation, and the UAE's prosecutor general has said that they will try to discern a motive.
5: US President Trump says that Europe's agreed to release diesel reserves. The president's threatened to restrict diesel exports ahead of midterm elections in November. UK's held talks with European nations about releasing extra supplies after prices spiked because of the conflict in Iran. UK's aviation minister Keir Mather says governments are cooperating.
7: Well, we're working closely with our European partners. We're continuing those discussions about how we retain our resilience and the robustness of our supply chains. President Trump is welcome to make those comments. We've got to focus here at home about ensuring that we have diversity of supply into our economy. Our European partners are absolutely central to that, particularly the flows of diesel that come through the Netherlands. But this work actually needs to happen at the level of the International Energy Agency.
5: Hundreds of protesters have gathered in Mumbai demanding the resignation of India's chief election commissioner over allegations that voter rolls were manipulated to benefit Indian Prime Minister Narendra Modi's ruling BJP. The Cockroach Janata Party, a youth-led movement, staged the demonstrations Friday, despite police denying permission for the location. While in the capital, Delhi, more than 700 protesters were detained. The election commissions denied the allegations, saying the changes removed duplicate deceased or ineligible voters. Rebecca Bunnan reports from Mumbai.
8: Initially, police had been saying they denied permission for this particular location for this protest and asked the CJP to look at other locations, but the Cockroach Janta Party, they decided to go ahead here, and police have been allowing people to come in. The protest has been very, very peaceful so far.
5: And more than 500 schools across France faced disruptions Friday as education-related protests continue. French presidents held an emergency meeting to deal with what officials call an upsurge in urban violence. From bureaus worldwide, this is FSN.
9: With FSN Spotlight, I'm Simon Marks. Today, the botched execution in Tennessee of Krista Pike, a 50-year-old murderer who in 1996, when she was 18, was convicted along with her boyfriend of the beating death of a fellow teenage girl. In the death chamber, she was given two full syringes of pentobarbital to slow her breathing and put her to sleep. Neither of them worked. It means medical technicians in the jail were trying to kill her, and then doctors and nurses in a nearby hospital were trying to save her life. Maya Fox is CEO of Reprieve, the international non-profit fighting against the death penalty.
10: The vast majority of states use lethal injection still, but there are other methods available. Last year, we saw a few other methods used. So, for example, nitrogen gas was used, firing squad. And because those methods appear to be so brutal and barbaric on the face of it, even courts in places like Alabama have turned away from those methods. So this year, we've only seen lethal injection. What Krista Pike's execution demonstrates is something we've known for a very long time, that lethal injection is as barbaric as other methods, that all it does is hide the brutality of what is, you know, state-sanctioned murder.
9: 23 American states have outlawed the use of the death penalty, but the rest are dispatching inmates at the fastest clip since 2009.
5: The main news again. A senior United Arab Emirates officials described the cockpit attack on a Fly Dubai flight as a dangerous terrorist act. More than 500 schools across France faced disruptions Friday. The country's prime ministers held an emergency meeting to deal with what is described by officials as an upsurge in urban violence. And US President Donald Trump says that Europe's agreed to release diesel reserves after threatening to cut off American supplies. And that's the latest feature story news. William Denslow reporting.
11: Well, sunny to partly cloudy skies today. A couple of stray shower, high 88. Windy southeast to 10 to 15 miles per hour. Mostly cloudy tonight, low 80. Windy southeast to 5 to 10 miles per hour. Saturday is going to be a mostly cloudy day to start, becoming partly sunny in the afternoon. High temperature 90. Windy southeast, 10 to 15 miles per hour. Partly to mostly cloudy Saturday night. A couple of stray shower, low 80. Wind east to 5 to 10 miles per hour. Cloudy to partly sunny for Sunday. High temperature 88, the wind east southeast to 10 to 15 miles per hour. And looking into Monday, we'll have a mix of clouds and sunshine. Temperatures near 90, wind to be east to 10 to 15 miles per hour. We'll have sunshine mixed with clouds Tuesday. I'm meteorologist Jim Rinaldi.

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1: 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The perceived value of our children. It would seem totally wrong that telling the truth and enlightening a people would be met with persons determined and willing to block and silence the message. But there are persons who have no interest in what is right or wrong, but are focused on maintaining the status quo and traditions. They never seem to care if their actions were blocking the progress of a nation or destroying the lives of a people and civilization. We consider ourselves as being so special that God will save us, even if karma fails. Our seniors and elders are convinced that they know, because they have been here so long that they have seen all. Meanwhile, their yesterday handicapped the youth tomorrow. History may suggest that there is no BV Islander more subjected to blockings and taxation without representation. But this is not about me. From birth, we face the challenges of life, and I'm lucky enough to have lived as old as cloth. Our focus must be on the worth and value of the youth within the BVI, and I sincerely hope my message will reach them, for there are many among us who would like them not to know. The truth can make as many enemies as friends, but we must enlighten our children, even if our seniors prefer to distort the facts. They need to know that what they don't know is what is likely to hurt them most, especially since life owes them nothing. In the world of reality, they should be aware that they may have to work twice as hard as others in order to accomplish half as much. Prisons and graveyards are already populated with our children, but rather than planning to keep them out, we seem to be hell bent on putting them in. We may holler, but follow the dollar. Leaders say that the love of money is the root of all evil, but deep inside they are all about the dollar. Whether it is tithes in the church or wars in Ukraine and Iran, it boils down to their love for money. We play a shell game by pretending to be rich when we are poor. The UK, US, and BVI may be living on fumes, but they try to make us believe that they have some great wealth to be safeguarded from others. In reality, they may be too broke to provide the necessary social services for their people, and as a consequence, they use their police and armed forces as civilian oppressors and money collectors. This is ironic, since history shows that from the biblical fall of Israel to the fall of UK's empire and the collapsing of America, kingdoms are destroyed as a result of tariffs or taxation without representation. Even now, as we speak, Netanyahu, a war criminal, is seeking re-election as Israel becomes an outcast, except for the support from black people. Trump is still betting on AI stealing another election for him, as the U.S. loses bases and moral influence across the world. Meanwhile, the U.K. is changing policies and prime ministers like musical chairs while facing the end, with three of her members planning to leave. If these are our role models, then we should note how God's chosen people are committing major sins and war crimes against the innocent children of Gaza. The proclaimed richest nation is dying internally as she drags others into depression and recession. And our own mother country is in chaos with sexual and social scandals, from Brexit to royal infighting. No wonder our children are becoming lost and hopeless. Catching election fever with the UK pain reliever. Every 4 years we suffer from an election epidemic and a lack of uncorrupted social doctors to combat this virus. The hunger and thirst is for the X, so we will sell our mothers to buy a vote. Friends will become enemies, and foes become bedfellows as promises are scattered for a dime a dozen. We will say and do things without rhyme or reason, hoping that the shattered pieces can be glued back together. Elections were always a popularity contest, but they are getting worse, and it's neither about the people nor country. This is only about self and getting our hands deep in the cookie jar and around the bloated pensions. We are like preachers who swear to be on a holy mission, where salvation is free, but they won't lift a finger or preach a word without knowing that their huge salary will be guaranteed. We have been fooled for so long that they see us as idiots. They agree that life is rough with utilities unaffordable. So they promise reduction of the bills. At the same time, they hit us with more taxes, fees, and fines so that in the end, we are deeper in debt and worse off than before. We are facing a crisis while they seek a new constitution, as if the UK wants to help us when her actions suggest the opposite. The fact remains that while we listen to the noise of those with nothing to lose, we have nothing of value to offer the UK, and she's terrified of the liabilities that the salaries and pensions of our politicians and civil servants will force on her, unless she can squeeze us dry or get rid of us before the hammer falls. In a mission to fool us and rule us, our suffering will mean nothing while we perish from lack of knowledge. She has already frightened us with COI, reduced aid to overseas territories, is deporting and blocking foreigners from her shores, and have our leaders on a suicide tax collection drive in order to reduce her financial liability for their abuse of funds. Of course, politicians will not be the ones in the field hounding you for their taxes. The police and junior civil servants will be the scapegoats used as tax collectors. They will lock us out unless we find the key. The world is changing faster than the people, and thanks to AI, every step could be the beginning of the end. The UK never cared what we did internally, provided it never affected her externally. For us, freedom is still a novelty, while they have played the game of masters for centuries. They always prefer weak and greedy leaders who they can bribe, trap, or manipulate to the detriment of the locals or natives. We are a trickle-down territory, and with the world in crisis, we are already feeling the adverse effects. However, our own leaders appear to care so little that years ago, they took away the Wickham's K. Palm Grove Shopping Center, the only property the UK had given to locals. Why should we act surprised when they hit us with fees, tariffs, and taxes from decades ago as a result of bad leadership decisions? The people are hurting badly, and with the loss of companies, properties, and employers, there will be no employment. However, people are obliged to eat and feed their family, even if that means stealing. The resulting increase in crime will lead to a dysfunctional society, which will lead to the destruction of a country and people who have been strong enough to survive colonialism, Hurricane Irma, and COVID-19. Think about it. None of this is new. There are endless records listing the fall and demise of kingdoms and empires due to unreasonable taxation. Classic cases would include the Bible story of King Solomon's son, Rehoboam, who lost Israel because of taxes, and the history of King George III, the Boston Tea Party, and the loss of America due to taxation without representation. None of it happened by accident. Everything in life is a lesson, and knowledge is power, but it all depends on our capacity to learn and the value we place in the knowledge we have. The wise man thinks that he was born to live, while the fool swears that he was born to die. Think about it and decide whether you should eat to live or live to eat. Today's children are far more exposed to information than their parents, but are they really any wiser? P.S. We'll continue addressing some of your questions and comments. The people are hurting, and with the loss of companies, properties, and employers, there will be no employment. However, people are obliged to eat and feed their family, even if that means stealing. This leads to an increase in crime, which leads to a dysfunctional society, which leads to the destruction of a people who had been strong enough to survive colonialism, Hurricane Irma, and COVID-19.
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Yeah, man, it's now 1 o'clock in the beautiful Virgin Islands. Good afternoon to you guys, man, my construction field. Good afternoon to you guys, man, all the fellas out there working hard in the hot sun in the construction. Well, today, Friday, you know, definitely work done about what, 2 o'clock, so everybody want to go bank. We smiling to the bank right now. Want to say a special good afternoon, going out to Banco Popular, First Bank, First Caribbean, National Bank, Republic Bank.

0: Friday. How you mean?
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0: Yeah, man, it's not 23 minutes past the hour. Phenomenal sounds in the building. 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Good afternoon to Smith Ferries. Recreation Trust, good afternoon to you guys. Don't forget to go advertise with them on the beautiful screen on the outside of the recreation grounds. New Horizon Ferries, good afternoon to you. That's my Just Van Dyke Massive. Good afternoon. Parenton General Supplies, they want you to remember bedrooms, all rooms are important. This kind of generation where anything happen anywhere, anyhow. Every room in the house should look good. You know how that is going. Parenton General Supplies. Don't forget I have that $30, that early bird ticket to give away to the Money Moss. Just gotta keep listening. I'm gonna play 5 Monets back to back. 5 Money tracks back to back to back. First person that call. 441-1005. 441-1005. The first person to call, I gain away that ticket too. Money Moss. Blind Airs, DJ Commodore, Nick's in the mix, DJ McMillie, all goes down. Tomorrow night, in the Moonstone Nightclub. Yeah, man, we got some bills to pay, and don't forget, coming up at 3 o'clock, Desiree. Have a good interview with Desiree. She has a show going down in St. Thomas. For more information, stick and stay listen.
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11: It's your girlfriend's favorite DJ.

Yeah, let me give you guys some quick entertainment news. So this week, Rick Ross was locked up. Got two charges. Yeah. From how the news put it, like he gets in a fight with one of his woman. Hey, you know, man, like Rick Ross. Man, I mean, no one woman, man. I mean, no one burner. So he and the lady get into some kind of like, that's getting into a fight. A big, big fight, too. The lady says he choke her off. Lock up, beat up. I don't think so, though. Cool. You can watch Rick Ross say Rick Ross can beat up anybody. Think on it. Just picture Rick Ross trying to beat up somebody. Rick Ross was an officer. I mean, hey, money change people, you know. Especially if you're spending a quarter and she Louis Vuitton bag. Everything from head to toe is $600 each. Yeah. So he was on a $6,000 bail. As he paid, the lawyer beg and plead for him. The judge watched the lawyer and said, but who he is? That was the funniest thing I ever seen. The lawyer said, I do not know. I don't know who this man is. She had all a white woman anyway, nobody studying she. Yeah, so Rick Ross got locked up. He was on bail for $6,000. No, it's $6,000. Rick Ross probably went in one of his jean pants them and find her. Send somebody, hey, go in my jean pants. Pay this bail for me now. So yeah, he's on the outside. He's saying everything is a lie. I just waiting for 50 Cent. I know 50 Cent ain't got a field day with that. Yeah. 50 Cent probably too busy trying to get out the new power. But he's gonna have a field day with that. Don't forget, coming up soon and very soon, I'll be giving away one money ticket. I'm gonna play money back to back to back 5 times. And the first person to call after, we gain a ticket too.

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Hope you have not been saying nothing from 8 o'clock. If you have been saying nothing from since 8 o'clock, get up, stretch your foot.

0: Tell her lick my bum, but clap my raw to talk, talk, talk. 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
1: Yo! Big up my Chris Gallagher! Lord, I must see them got a whole place stand up for the whole of this week.

0: Ooh, no, no, no, no. I get what I want. I got that ooh, shalaka, laka. He do what I say for that ooh, da, da, da, da.
1: Yeah, man, it's now 2 o'clock in the beautiful Virgin Islands. Phenomenal Fridays in full effect. Don't forget your quote of the day. Great things happen when you stop doubting yourself and start believing in your possibilities. On that note, we got some bills to pay. Don't forget we got a Money Mass ticket to give away, you know. Stick and stay. 5 Money Mass. We can play 5 songs for money. Back to back to back. And the first person call.
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1: 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It's DJ Fina.

Spazzy Hour of 2 o'clock. We inside some Afrobeats right about now. Good afternoon. Yeah, man, it's Total Radio 100.5 FM. And if you didn't know, now you know. I'm DJ Phenom.

Yeah, man, turn on radio. Hello. Hello.

0: Yeah, man, once again, I want to say thank you to my sponsors. Without them, there's no phenomenal sounds on the radio. 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And Flow. Don't forget Flow. It's all about the broadband. Massive and Crew, get yourself speed. We're talking real speed. When we say 300, we mean 300. When we say 600, we mean 600. And don't forget it's 600 up or 600 down. Meaning the same speed. Same speed. You could upload something, you could download it. Yeah, man, big up my whole Flow team right about now, man. Kevin, good afternoon to you. NJR. Hey, Lavi. The whole team. Good afternoon to you guys. Yeah, man, Massive and Crew, we're gonna put some bills and come right back. We're gonna keep the flavor.
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That look like dinner. That look like dinner. Come to the front. Santa Cruz. Right where you are.

Yeah, man, it's the People's Station, Total Radio 100.5 FM. I can play my bills a little early right about now. Because coming up at 3 o'clock, we got Desiree. Yeah, man, big, big things going on in St. Thomas this weekend. Desiree and friends. So stick and stay, more information to come.

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4: 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Or

Yeah, man, it's now 2 o'clock in the beautiful Virgin Islands. USVI come to the front. St. Thomas to be exact. We are about to go to Desiree. Yeah, man, they got a beautiful, beautiful thing going on down in St. Thomas this weekend. I'm gonna let her give you all the information you need. So come to the front. Where's HIT to reach her?

0: 4 minutes past the 2 o'clock. Trying to get on to the artist. That's right. Big things are going on in St. Thomas. Stola Radio.
1: Yeah, Phenom.
0: Hey, what's going on,
1: family? I want to keep that cultural vibes burning between that cultural vibe between the BBI and the USBI. Yeah, I like that. I like that tune there.
0: All right, no
1: Big
0: problem. All right, no problem at all, family. You know I got it.
1: Yeah, man. Yeah, let me hear tomorrow, you know, between the USBI and the BBI. We's one, you know.
0: Yeah.
1: No matter what I'm trying to do, we's one.
0: Yeah, yeah.
1: Let me hear tomorrow, you know, between the USBI and the BBI. We's one.

0: Good afternoon.
1: Good afternoon.
0: What are you saying? Is the People's Station Tola Radio?
1: Say that again.
0: This is Tola Radio.
1: Hi, just missed a call from you.
0: Yes, we're calling to do the interview for the big show that's going on. Yeah. Yeah. So how are you doing? This is Desiree?
1: Yes, this is.
0: Hey, you sound so tired, Desiree. Come on, man. You got a big show tomorrow.
1: I'm not tired. I ain't tired, man.
0: Okay. So how you been doing? What's up with you?
1: Everything blessed. I just keep him busy and trying to stay active and productive with the music.
0: Yeah, I saw the album. The album is The Seventh Heaven. Who gave you such a lovely name?
1: I was observing some stuff during that time of my life. That's why I came up with the name. I had heard of a story about Christ from descending from the seventh heaven and coming to earth.
0: Right.
1: So that's why I named it that.
0: Okay. So the album have on 7 tracks. So out of those 7 tracks, I want you to tell me 3 of them that you want to play.
1: We were only supposed to do an EP, like maybe 4 or 5 songs.

0: songs, and everything was going so well, we decided to add three more and just make it seven.
1: Wow. Well, if you really listen to the name, Seven Heaven. So if you didn't go to Seven, you are kind of, you know what I mean, list it out a little bit.
0: Yeah. It's also my seventh album.
1: Right, right. Wow. You see? Can't go no better than that. The Almighty really have your hand on you. So we have this big, big show going on down in St. Thomas this weekend. Could you tell us a little bit more about it?
0: We just coming to nice up the place, myself and Mishande from Outer St. Croix and Ninja P. We just coming and bless up the place, make people smile and feel good.
1: Yeah, man. Kind of struggling right now around here. Light bill killing your water bill. You're getting the water bill and water ain't coming. So it's a good thing that, you know, music, to me, music does us. When I struggling and you see me come behind on my turntable, them, I don't forget about everything.
0: Music is very healing. It's very meditational, and it's good for the soul. It's food for the brain also. So it's very good, you know, when you're feeling down, to listen to some uplifting music or something inspirational.
1: Right, right. So could you tell us where the show will be held? Give us a little bit more information on the show. I know there's another lady artist that will be tearing the stage with you.
0: Yes. The show is going to be at the Mustard Seed restaurant behind of Bella Vista Hotel.
1: Right.
0: In St. Thomas, Virgin Islands.
1: Right, right. You know, but you know, you got a lot of reggae fans over here in Tatola, so they might want to come over, you know, just respect the whole thing, you know, bless up the place. Like you say, bless up the place.
0: Sure, you're welcome. You're welcome to come through Tatola. You don't know all of his family out here. BVI, USVI, all of us, I consider us to be family.
1: Yeah. So, you know, it's from, that's letting the people them know, it's from 7 p.m. until 12 a.m. So don't miss it. If you blink, you're going to miss it, because you know, one thing St. Thomas does do, I must give St. Thomas that, they're the start on time. If they ain't start on time, electricity problem or something, but when you hear a show, they're the start on time.
0: Okay.
1: Not Tatola. Tatola got a problem. Yeah, man, so...
0: Island time.
1: Yeah. So the thing called Power Shift. So what do you want the people them to take away after the show is done? What do you want the people them to take away from what they heard?
0: I just want them to leave energized, feeling good, up, full, and positive. And, you know...
1: Right.
0: Optimistic about life.
1: That's the word you were looking for. Correct.
0: Yeah.
1: So what have been one of your biggest accomplishments in your music career so far? I mean, this is your seventh album, so somewhere along the line, something got to come out good.
0: What's my greatest accomplishment?
1: Yeah.
0: Just having people listen to the music. That it's a great accomplishment, because not everybody has the audience and, you know, the respect in the music business. So my greatest accomplishment, I have more than one. Like I at the last show that I did in Brazil, there was a girl on the front stage singing all of my songs, and
1: in where?
0: She came to meet me in Brazil.
1: Wow. Your music all the way in you know where Brazil is? Jeez.
0: No.
1: Wow. That's powerful.
0: But there was a girl in the front stage singing, and she came to meet me after the show. And she was about 10 years old. She had autism, and she knew all my song names.
1: Oh, wow.
0: Yeah, so that's big for me. Those are the kind of things that really inspire me.
1: Yeah, I like that. I like that for you. I like that for the U.S. Virgin Islands. I like that for the BVA. You know, them trying to, you know, put a little part between us and just water between us. But we ain't really care about that. You know what I mean? We can get ourselves sorted out. So is there any artist? If you had one artist to choose from, is there any artist you would like to collaborate with?
0: I'm sorry, I can't hear you right now. Say that again.
1: Yeah. Is there any artist, is there any artist you love to collaborate with and why?
0: Yeah, I would like to collaborate with Alain and some other artists, one or two artists out of Jamaica. And definitely, you don't know, at some point, Mishande and I are going to do something.
1: Right. Well, they say that's the connection, and the connection start this weekend. Right there, you know, the power shift. Right there is where that connection going to be made. You know, like your tracks, them, do you write all your music?
0: Hello.
1: Yeah, Des, you're driving, that's why. So you're dropping in and out.
0: We on the road.
1: Yeah, you're dropping in and out.
0: Actually, just coming from the seaplane.
1: Oh, okay, that's why. Okay, let me give you one more question, and then I'm going to let you get on your day. Do you write your own music?
0: Yes, I do. From the very beginning till now.
1: Wow. 7 albums, and you write every one of your own song. That is so powerful.
0: I have
1: powerful.
0: 8 albums now, you know. It's 8 of them. One just dropped in the beginning of September called Power Shift.
1: I ain't getting
0: one. 8 albums.
1: I got up to the 7th one, 7 Heaven. So you got to send me the one. I ain't gonna.
0: Yeah, I have to update you.
1: Yeah, yeah, you gotta get update. You gotta plug me in like Wi-Fi.
0: Okay.
1: So, all right, Desri. So, one more time, just invite the people them out to the concert and tell them whatever else you have to tell. Whoever you have to big up, just give that. The stage belongs to you now.
0: Yeah, I'm bigging up Alencia and the crew, Josette, and everybody who helped us to get this show together last minute like this. But I'm inviting the whole Caribbean come out for your blessings, for your good vibes, for your inspiration, if you want, you know, that God energy, that God frequency come through. Come and see the vibes and hear the vibes and be comforted and just stressless for a couple hours.
1: I agree with you.
0: Yes, I come and have some fun and just let go and, you know, loosen us and feel good.
1: Yeah, yeah. So you're going to get yourself all dolled up and everything for the show?
0: You don't know.
1: Turn on the Impress life right about now. Strictly Impress. That's what we're talking about.
0: Yes, sir.
1: All right. So, Desri, thank you for your time, okay?
0: You're so welcome. Thanks for having me on your station.
1: All right. So yeah, man, that was Desri. They have the thing called Power Shift down in St. Thomas. That goes down this weekend. Right there by the mustard seed in St. Thomas. $35, get you in, man. And that's by the door. We don't have no early bird tickets. 2 artists and a DJ. You can't go wrong with that. So check them on out. That's tomorrow night. I'm going to bust 2 or 3 tracks from her new album. And then we can finish off the afternoon. I still got a money ticket, you know.
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1: This one called Forgive Yourself.
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1: By Desiree.
2: Renew a right spirit within us.
1: St. Thomas

0: Yeah, man, and that's right. Holding on to a big, big show going on in St. Thomas tomorrow night. The thing called Power Shift. Right there by the mustard seed, man. $35 get you in. For the culture, let's go out and support USVA, BVA. If you could go over for the night, go over and support the team. All right, Massive and Crew. Come close. Come close. Come. We're about to give away that ticket. Just remember, it have to be five money tracks back to back to back. Go.
1: I'm not here to win. I'm here to create my legacy.
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0: Yeah, man, come to the front. You're looking at money tickets. We playing five money back to back. And the first person to call 44.
1: And I'm so sorry,
0: 1019. No, that's my number.
1: Lana,
0: what kind of thing is that?
1: Never planned for this. God know me, I always just mind my own business.
0: 441-1005.
1: Same one.
0: First person to call 441-1005. Win that ticket, you know. Male or female? You got to be a real money fan. We playing five of her tracks, then back to back. And I even get till I win.

0: I refusing to answer this. Rotted. Tola Radio.
1: Good afternoon.
0: I even need one answer this phone, Jared.
1: Five back-to-back money songs, you said.
0: Yes, that was the fifth money song. Lord.
1: That was the fifth money song?
0: Yes, yes.
1: I thought it was the fifth money song.
0: All right, okay. Well, you is one of our biggest fans, so you really, yeah, you deserve it. You deserve it. All right, I know who you are, so I'm going to start you out, okay? And I'm going to start you out. Hello.
1: Thank you.
0: All right, see you, man. Ciao.
1: Yeah. I was always,
0: but you played with me. Now you wishing that he stayed. Yeah, that's one of my biggest fans. From the phone ring and I see.

0: Yeah, man, just like that. Money ticket gone to the door. Right on the fifth track too, you know.
1: Yo!
0: Just like that. I could tell you, boy. Summer Crew Money have a brand new track out. If you didn't know, now you know. Phenomenal Sounds busting that right now. I ain't wasting no more time. She root and tooth in this one. Don't forget the Argos, the Moonstone Nightclub this weekend. Somebody just win a whole ticket. This is Bonnet, brand new track. The thing called Tense.

phenomenal quarter today. Great things happen when you stop doubting yourself and start believing in your possibilities. On that note, have a wonderful weekend. I phenomenal songs, gotta go, gotta leave. Caribbean Sellers alongside Caribbean. My road dogs, I could do all that road dogs, you know. I'm telling you, I work hard this week. And I wanna diet for the whole week. Hope them listening. My road dogs will come in clean. One Man Superstore, Trade with Mexican Grill. Don't forget, you want to feel like you in Mexico? Just go crossly. Taco me now. Don't forget the happy hour vibe start at 5 to 7. Get yourself the margarita shots. And all those other good stuff. Don't forget they got a fried fish and tacos. Sort out. Trinus Bear and Grill, good afternoon to you guys. Sister Molly. Season starting, sis. We gotta do something before something, do we? 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Internet home. Don't forget, we start off at 300 megabits per second. Then we got to 600, 800. And I think we got up to 1 gig of speed. I ain't thinking about no. Been there. Speed of speed. All right, I gotta go. I gotta leave. Until Monday. Please be safe if you get to any happy hour vibes. Talking about the happy hour vibes, them. Aqua. Don't forget, Aqua got a big things and going on tonight, you know. Fry fish and them thing there, you know. Ribs and them thing there. Aqua guy tonight. And if you're going Lyman and you're going to have a drink, just make sure you eat something. And if you're eating something good and you know you're going out here and get wasted, please, God, designated driver, please. Please and thanks. I got to go. I got to leave. My name is DJ Phenom, and I'm on Tola Radio 100.5 FM.

0: to link with DJ Phenom at Phenomenal Sounds, call him or send him a WhatsApp message at 284-440-0191. Or you can follow him on Instagram as Phenom_AZP. That's PHENOM_AZP. Or add him on Facebook. 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
2: Here's your daily weather forecast on Total Radio VI. We'll have partly mostly cloudy skies tonight with lows near 80. The wind will be east-southeast at 5 to 10 miles per hour. Saturday, cloudy to partly sunny. Temperatures near 90. Wind east-southeast, 10 to 15 miles per hour. Saturday night, partly to mostly cloudy. There is a slight chance for a shower. The low 80. The wind east at 5 to 10 miles per hour. Sunday, cloudy to partly sunny. The high 88. We'll have an east-southeast wind.

0: 10 to 15 miles per hour. For Monday, intervals of clouds and sunshine, temperatures near 90, east-southeast wind, 10 to 15 miles per hour. Tuesday is going to be a partly sunny day, the high temperature 88, with an east-southeast wind at 10 to 15 miles per hour. I'm meteorologist Jim Rinaldi.
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0: It's me. Diamond Plus representing for Virgin Islands. 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

0: I got to go St. Thomas to check on some things. I wonder if my boat sailing tomorrow.
1: Since when you have big money to buy a boat, what is boat name?
0: The Bomber Charger.
1: Ah, yes, the Bomber Charger has been a favorite in the VI for years. But I've been hearing a lot about the new vessel that they added to the fleet, though.
0: Oh, you mean the I Legend? Yeah, I need to experience that one.
1: You and me both. I got to go to St. Thomas as well, and I hope it's a new boat that's running.
0: I know they go to St. Thomas every day except Wednesday when they go to Anigada. 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
7: 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Bukuru Records. Yo, Eddie.

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Yeah. Getting you in a Friday mood. Yeah, man, thank Father God we put that for us. Yeah, man, back inside. Seeing another weekend, I'm telling you. Nothing greater than to feel. Yeah, to see another Friday and another weekend, I'm telling you. Yeah, man, shout out to the massive in the traffic. Yeah, man, those on the GOB still. Yeah, man, good afternoon. And also, shout out to the massive that leave work from 12 o'clock and never return. Good afternoon to you. Yeah. Yeah, man, we're getting our little jiggy. Getting you ready for no matter where you party for the weekend. Yeah, man, make sure you're ready and prep. You don't know where the thing going, I'm telling you. Also, don't forget, we got money. Tomorrow night. Yeah, man, at Moonstone Nightclub.

Sometimes right now, you get a little old, you get in between. Yeah, a little mixer just now. Yeah, man, we were doing Let's Start Kid More Rock, man. Juggling time, I'm telling ya. Yeah, man, don't forget, check out Daddy Chopper by Ramon Bar. Yeah, going on tonight. Also, BG Massive. You don't know Fireblaze Invading tonight. Not a movie time, you know. Yeah.

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Every restaurant, every grocery shop right now. I'm on a name, I'm on a fame, I'm on a need no more. Right now we are blazing fire.

0: on the phone and give me financial advice and advice. With some of them you can never so frighten.
1: Yeah, man, don't forget the number to call. It's 441-1005 if you want to do a shout-out, baby. And then you have let me go again, ladies.
0: Tell them now about some can't let the carry on some can you wonder how they so good. They did us some curse.
1: Every woman want party, let

0: touch down in Fiji later. 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
1: We have a party tonight. You just watch tonight. Yeah.
0: You mentioned that everybody got paid this week. Yeah. And guess what? You get paid. All the money gone into bills. What we talk?
1: We have a party tonight, you just watch. Tonight, no feel I spend some cash. Cool on events, just watch. If a Givenchy shoes, then the belt must match. Gucci look.
0: Yeah, man, sometimes you don't even have enough to buy a drink after what I'm telling ya.
1: Who ya know, with a clutch back. When a bad
0: watch out.
1: Put it up back. Everybody shout. Yeah.
0: Big up to my boss, I'm sorry, team Marcel. Baby, you do not need to go in the ocean.
2: More than one.
0: That thing naturally.

0: thinking about is you. We ready to get out of control yet, and we just vibing, and I'm telling you.
1: When your body's hot.
0: I definitely wasn't in the mood to talk earlier, I'm telling you. Yeah.
1: And I tried to play with some soul special.
0: I'm not type of mood.

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Them thing illegal over here at all. So if you want to legalize that right there, no, find another radio station. We don't promote that.

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Drive down and sit Mary. Come on, just running up some dance on quick and fast. Pick up to everybody with a different them team, and let me tell you why the difference all the rage. What we have?

0: We know what, yes.
1: Ladies, are you ready or what?
0: Police, I get in.
2: You know, give it up.
1: Let me talk to the ladies.
2: When you love somebody, you know, give it up.

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0: Give me some of the money, let me squeeze some money, Joe.

Toronto, Brampton General Supply. Yeah, man, I tell you, if you need anything for the house, check them out, man. 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

0: for the weekend. 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Yeah. Let's go again.
1: I love my life.
0: 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That's the quote for the weekend. 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

0: much more tune. 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Let's go again.
1: Please stop it, capping.
0: Yeah, man, some of them boasty. One by rounds and then go home hungry.
1: Let
0: me talk to them, no squash.
1: And I'm telling them, no, squash.
0: Yeah, man, some of them need to stay in them league, and I'm telling you.
1: I'll be
0: what we tell them on a Friday?

0: 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What we tell them? Guess what? Hey!
1: Yaman, come from Japan. I never believe it.
0: What? What?
1: In
0: hey!
1: Cow in a back and lamb. Now me don't think she want.

0: anytime when she under the rum, she look. 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
1: Let me talk to them office ladies right now, let's go.
0: She know on a breath, on a breath, on a
2: breath, on a breath. Bad girl.
1: Them tune that we cannot play once we gotta pull it back from top. Ladies, you know you're gonna go on bad on a Friday. Yeah, yeah, yeah. I'm talking to you.

0: Yeah, shout out to everybody, guys, in lockdown on this Good Friday. Yeah, man, you're pumping with all the rage on the clock, ocean with your one and only vibes, creator, fire, blaze. Yeah, man, we there in the vibes, I'm telling ya. One and only Friday again. Another Friday, locked on. Yeah, man, I get some old segment of dance hall, and I cannot complain, all new in between. Yeah. We're in the dance hall mix right now. Yeah, man, shout out to everybody that got it locked in tune. Every grocery shop, one man right way, Bobby's, frozen imports, and everyone in between got it locked, man. Every hair salon, every barber shop, good afternoon, every restaurant. What we saying? Good afternoon, man. Yeah, man, right now it's 5 minutes after six, we're gonna pay the bills. You already know the Friday vibes are going on. I'm telling y'all, ladies, let me leave you with this one.
1: I love you now when you're trying to be a fling.
2: Yeah, yeah.
1: America

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3: From feature story news in Washington, I'm Nick Harper with the Week in Review. This week, a pilot on a plane being flown to Israel was stabbed by his co-pilot in what investigators say was an attempt to crash the commercial jet. The plane plunged before passengers were able to overpower the attacker and fly the plane safely to Saudi Arabia. The incident is being investigated as alleged terrorism. Blake Sifton in Tel Aviv has been following the situation and sent this report.
4: When you fly on an Israeli carrier, you are subjected to questioning and scrutiny before you've even been allowed to check in for your flight. And all Israeli airlines have air marshals, and El Al, the national carrier, is known to have anti-missile technology on their planes. But authorities here have said over the past day as this event unfolded that Israel has no power to enforce checks or have air marshals on flights that are not Israeli operated.
3: This week, the Pentagon announced that it's sending a new carrier strike group to the Middle East. The USS Theodore Roosevelt is heading to the region, adding roughly 10,000 sailors and Marines, and giving the US President Donald Trump extra options should he decide to attack Iran. He said he will make that decision very soon. Despite several rounds of indirect talks taking place earlier this week between the US and Iran, it's all having an impact on the upcoming midterm elections next month. Democrats are now favourites to win control of both the House of Representatives and the Senate. Ever since James Goodison has more from Washington.
5: Not only does President Trump have to contend with the fact that all polls are showing toward the idea that the Democrats will take the House of Representatives, but now there does seem to be a sense that the Democrats are the favourites too to take control of the Senate, which would mean, if it comes to pass, that President Trump's last 2 years will be with an opposition party in control of both of the houses of Congress.
3: The US doctor who oversaw the failed execution of Christa Pike in Tennessee on Wednesday has been linked to an earlier botched lethal injection in the state. Tennessee Governor Bill Lee has halted all remaining executions for the rest of the year and ordered an independent review, as FSN's Simon Marks reports.
6: They say that Christa Pike received two separate full syringes of pentobarbital, that the curtains in the execution chamber were drawn twice, denying witnesses an opportunity to see exactly what was going on inside the chamber. She complained that there was a pain in her arm and she thought it was going to burst. She asked if it was always like this. Her advisors urged her to relax during the process.
3: From bureaus worldwide, this is FSN. This week, tech executives met at the White House and signed a voluntary AI safety accord. However, they admitted afterwards that it was regulation that might now need to be written into law. US President Donald Trump has urged self-policing for the industry, even though AI bosses have warned of risks. FSN's Kate Fisher reports from Washington.
7: They said they had signed this voluntary accord saying that they would regulate themselves. That's something, though, that Donald Trump, US President, is supportive of. He also believes there should be less government oversight over the development of AI, despite warnings from some of the very people, those tech leaders who were in the room with him.
3: French student unions have called for a fresh round of school and university blockades and protests following the government's formal presentation of a budget which unions say will not help the French education system. French President Emmanuel Macron has blamed hard-left politicians for fueling the protests, while student groups say that they will protest again with a major demonstration planned for the 6th of October. Manchester City's chief executive says the footballing Premier League has a conspiracy theory.

0: against the club. It's facing the threat of severe sanctions after an independent commission found that the club had clearly intended to circumvent Premier League rules over 9 seasons with spending. It's been found guilty of dozens of financial breaches, including sham sponsorship deals. Sports editor of City AM, Frank Delares, says there now could be further developments.
1: The timescales that have been put in place for this, there's a lot of awareness at the Premier League that this has dragged on. It's not looked good for them. So they are particularly keen, I think, to get this wrapped up. And obviously then at that stage, they can move on to any possible sanctions.
0: And that's the Week in Review. That's Feature Story News, Nick Harper reporting.
2: Ladies and gentlemen,
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1: 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The perceived value of our children. It would seem totally wrong that telling the truth and enlightening a people would be met with persons determined and willing to block and silence the message. But there are persons who have no interest in what is right or wrong, but are focused on maintaining the status quo and traditions. They never seem to care if their actions were blocking the progress of a nation or destroying the lives of a people and civilization. We consider ourselves as being so special that God will save us, even if karma fails. Our seniors and elders are convinced that they know, because they have been here so long that they have seen all. Meanwhile, their yesterday handicaps the youth tomorrow. History may suggest that there is no BV Islander more subjected to blockings and taxation without representation. But this is not about me. From birth, we face the challenges of life, and I'm lucky enough to have lived as old as cloth. Our focus must be on the worth and value of the youth within the BVI, and I sincerely hope my message will reach them, for there are many among us who would like them not to know. The truth can make as many enemies as friends, but we must enlighten our children, even if our seniors prefer to distort the facts. They need to know that what they don't know is what is likely to hurt them most, especially since life owes them nothing. In the world of reality, they should be aware that they may have to work twice as hard as others in order to accomplish half as much. Prisons and graveyards are already populated with our children, but rather than planning to keep them out, we seem to be hell-bent on putting them in. We may holler, but follow the dollar. Leaders say that the love of money is the root of all evil, but deep inside they are all about the dollar. Whether it is tithes in the church or wars in Ukraine and Iran, it boils down to their love for money. We play a shell game by pretending to be rich when we are poor. The UK, US, and BVI may be living on fumes, but they try to make us believe that they have some great wealth to be safeguarded from others. In reality, they may be too broke to provide the necessary social services for their people, and as a consequence, they use their police and armed forces as civilian oppressors and money collectors. This is ironic, since history shows that from the biblical fall of Israel to the fall of UK's empire and the collapsing of America, kingdoms are destroyed as a result of tariffs or taxation without representation. Even now, as we speak, Netanyahu, a war criminal, is seeking re-election as Israel becomes an outcast, except for the support from black people. Trump is still betting on AI stealing another election for him, as the U.S. loses bases and moral influence across the world. Meanwhile, the U.K. is changing policies and prime ministers, like musical chairs, while facing the end, with three of her members planning to leave. If these are our role models, then we should note how God's chosen people are committing major sins and war crimes against the innocent children of Gaza. The proclaimed richest nation is dying internally as she drags others into depression and recession, and our own mother country is in chaos with sexual and social scandals, from Brexit to royal infighting. No wonder our children are becoming lost and hopeless. Catching election fever with the UK pain reliever. Every 4 years we suffer from an election epidemic and a lack of uncorrupted social doctors to combat this virus. The hunger and thirst is for the X, so we will sell our mothers to buy a vote. Friends will become enemies and foes become bedfellows as promises are scattered for a dime a dozen. We will say and do things without rhyme or reason, hoping that the shattered pieces can be glued back together. Elections were always a popularity contest, but they are getting worse, and it's neither about the people nor country. This is only about self and getting our hands deep in the cookie jar and around the bloated pensions. We are like preachers who swear to be on a holy mission, where salvation is free, but they won't lift a finger or preach a word, without knowing that their huge salary will be guaranteed. We have been fooled for so long that they see us as idiots. They agree that life is rough with utilities unaffordable, so they promise reduction of the bills. At the same time, they hit us with more taxes, fees, and fines, so that in the end, we are deeper in debt and worse off than before. We are facing a crisis while they seek a new constitution, as if the UK wants to help us when her actions suggest the opposite. The fact remains that while we listen to the noise of those with nothing to lose, we have nothing of value to offer the UK, and she's terrified of the liabilities that the salaries and pensions of our politicians and civil servants will force on her, unless she can squeeze us dry or get rid of us before the hammer falls. In a mission to fool us and rule us, our suffering will mean nothing while we perish from lack of knowledge. She has already frightened us with COI, reduced aid to overseas territories, is deporting and blocking foreigners from her shores, and have our leaders on a suicide tax collection drive in order to reduce her financial liability for their abuse of funds. Of course, politicians will not be the ones in the field hounding you for their taxes. The police and junior civil servants will be the scapegoats used as tax collectors. They will lock us out unless we find the key. The world is changing faster than the people, and thanks to AI, every step could be the beginning of the end. The UK never cared what we did internally, provided it never affected her externally. For us, freedom is still a novelty, while they have played the game of masters for centuries. They always prefer weak and greedy leaders who they can bribe, trap, or manipulate to the detriment of the locals or natives. We are a trickle-down territory, and with the world in crisis, we are already feeling the adverse effects. However, our own leaders appear to care so little that years ago, they took away the Wickham's K Palm Grove Shopping Center, the only property the UK had given to locals. Why should we act surprised when they hit us with fees, tariffs, and taxes from decades ago as a result of bad leadership decisions? The people are hurting badly, and with the loss of companies, properties, and employers, there will be no employment. However, people are obliged to eat and feed their family, even if that means stealing. The resulting increase in crime will lead to a dysfunctional society, which will lead to the destruction of a country and people who have been strong enough to survive colonialism, Hurricane Irma, and COVID-19. Think about it. None of this is new. There are endless records listing the fall and demise of kingdoms and empires due to unreasonable taxation. Classic cases would include the Bible story of King Solomon's son, Rehoboam, who lost Israel because of taxes, and the history of King George III, the Boston Tea Party, and the loss of America due to taxation without representation. None of it happened by accident. Everything in life is a lesson, and knowledge is power, but it all depends on our capacity to learn and the value we place in the knowledge we have. The wise man thinks that he was born to live, while the fool swears that he was born to die. Think about it and decide whether you should eat to live or live to eat. Today's children are far more exposed to information than their parents, but are they really any wiser? P.S. We'll continue addressing some of your questions and comments. The people are hurting, and with the loss of companies, properties, and employers, there will be no employment. However, people are obliged to eat and feed their family, even if that means stealing. This leads to an increase in crime, which leads to a dysfunctional society, which leads to the destruction of a people who had been strong enough to survive colonialism, Hurricane Irma, and COVID-19.
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1: Here's your daily weather forecast on Total Radio VI. We'll have partly mostly cloudy skies tonight with lows near 80. The wind will be east-southeast at 5 to 10 miles per hour. Saturday, cloudy to partly sunny. Temperatures near 90. Wind east-southeast 10 to 15 miles per hour. Saturday night, partly to mostly cloudy. There is a slight chance.